time. I guess I had to go to that place to get to this one. Now some of you might still be in that place. If you're trying to get out, just follow me.

end in sight. Fundamental movement. So when it's black, this insomniac, take an original tack. Keep the beast in my nature under ceaseless attack. I get no sleep. I can't get no sleep.